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0: An astonishing performance by the Buffalo Philharmonic, pianist Norman Krieger, and conductor Joanne Folletta. Beethoven, Piano Concerto No. 3. When that premiered, Beethoven played the solo piano part, but there was almost no music for him on the score. Some Egyptian hieroglyphics were all that Beethoven used to clue himself in as to what passage was next.
1: On the next Great Lakes Concerts, our 200th program, the Traverse City Philharmonic performs Mozart's Don Giovanni Overture. The Lansing Symphony performs Béla Bartók's Concerto for Orchestra. And pianist Jaden Isaac Zirko plays Ravel.

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0: Bull on the Roof by Darius Milhaud. 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

0: conductor Adam Fischer and Austro-Hungarian Haydn Orchestra with music they know well by Haydn, Symphony No. 20. You'll hear a little solo piano music by Fanny Mendelssohn coming up in just a minute.
1: Good morning, I'm Jody Knoll. 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
2: Checking in with your Capital Region weather forecast. Areas of frost before 8 this morning, otherwise increasing clouds today with highs in the mid-50s, and tonight slight chance of rain showers between 11 p.m. and 3 a.m., overnight lows around 39 degrees.

0: A great introduction to the Baroque period. Bach's Brandenburg Concerto No. 1. Trevor Pinnock conducted European Brandenburg Ensemble, and they were joined by a handful of incredible soloists. 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

0: some selections from Snow Maiden's Suite by Nikolai Rimsky-Korsakov. David Zinman conducted Rotterdam Philharmonic Orchestra and Women's Voices of Rotterdam Philharmonic Choir. I'm Jalene Kahn. Thanks a lot for being here.
1: 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He was just nominated for a Tony for his starring role as Willie Loman in Arthur Miller's Death of a Salesman. 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
2: 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From Michigan State University, this is WKAR Classical in East Lansing. Thank you for listening. More classical music next.

0: Hey, Tor Villa-Lobos, that was Bacchianus Brasileiris, number one, the prelude, and 12 cellists of the Berlin Philharmonic. Something of note and interest, actually, from a composer we don't get in here every day, Carolyn Bremer, and also a short symphony from J.C. 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
1: Good morning, I'm Jody Knoll. We have two composers' birthdays to celebrate today, and they're big ones, Johannes Brahms and Peter Tchaikovsky. 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
2: Checking in with your Capital Region weather forecast. Areas of frost before 8 this morning, otherwise increasing clouds today with highs in the mid-50s, and tonight slight chance of rain showers between 11 p.m. and 3 a.m., overnight lows around 39 degrees.

0: Fledermaus Overture by Johann Strauss Jr. That was William Boughton and the Philharmonia Orchestra. Some Rasharikar is next from Dusan Bogdanovich.
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0: That was the fourth movement from the Fourth Symphony by Beethoven, and Vienna Philharmonic was conducted by Andras Nelsons. 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

0: Finnish Radio Symphony Orchestra, conducted by Jukka-Pekka Saraste, and Intrada by Uro Merikanto. Beautiful Helene, next, celebrated by Jacques Offenbach. We also have on the way a serenade for strings, Dvorak.
1: Michigan State University hosts an all-star lineup in the jazz department faculty. I'm Michael Stratton. Hear Who's Who this week out of Groove Supreme, Saturday night at 8 p.m. on WKAR.

checking in with your Capital Region weather forecast. Areas of frost before 8 this morning, otherwise increasing clouds today with highs in the mid-50s, and tonight slight chance of rain showers between 11 p.m. and 3 a.m., overnight lows around 39 degrees.

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1: Good morning, I'm Jody Knoll. We have two composers' birthdays to celebrate today, and they're big ones, Johannes Brahms and Peter Tchaikovsky. 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

0: Hugo Rein directed the ensemble La Symphonie du Marais in the Concert of Trumpets from Symphonies for the King's Suppers from the early 18th century by Michel Richard de Lalande. Music from the late 18th century by Domenico Cimarosa. Some keyboard pieces right after this.
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0: The Concerto for Trumpet and Violin by Georg Philipp Telemann. That was Musica Antiqua Cologne, led by Reinhard Goebel, who was also the violinist there, and trumpet soloist Friedmann Immer.
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0: Cloudy skies in your forecast tonight, turning partly cloudy after midnight, a low of 38. Mostly sunny tomorrow with a high of 65. Partly sunny for your Saturday with a high 68.
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2: 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Well, I promised you some wedding music all the way from the Eiffel Tower, and that's next. It's Germaine Taillefer's Wedding on the Eiffel Tower. This is Waltz of the Telegrams with Jeffrey Simon conducting the Philharmonia Orchestra.

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